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such an old country boy like me can't hack. 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Well, a simple kind of life never did me no harm. Raising me a family and working on the farm. Days are all filled with an easy country charm. Thank God I'm a country boy. Well, I got me a fine wife. I got me old fiddle.

0: 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It was that. See, when I got home, first thing I would hear is, but
1: Bill!
0: Yeah.
1: Where you been, boy?
2: That's it. That's
0: it. That's I say, I was out with Sonny Bird and Lil Sonny.
3: Put it all on us.
0: Yeah. I had to put it on somebody.
1: Hey, Bill, what's your mama say?
0: She said, boy, now I'm gonna take it.
2: What?
0: You know you getting big now.
3: Yeah.
0: You gotta watch the things that you doing out in that street.
2: Right.
4: And then go to jail.
3: Right.
0: And I'ma tell you something, man. Mama wasn't wrong.
3: No.
1: But what about Pop? Oh, we ain't talking about Pop.
3: No, man. Pop was hanging
1: out, you know.
3: Yeah,
1: hanging out.

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1: 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And now I'm back to let you know I can really shake 'em down.

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And school's out early, and soon we'll be learning. And the lesson today is how to die. And then the book.

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I'm so ashamed of it, but must admit

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Real nervous, the bloody show is fun. Come on, baby. Run crazy. 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

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Oh, we could have some. 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What's that? Hawaiian noises.